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101.1. Okay, the NFL season has officially kicked off. Got our Broncos playing in Kansas City on Monday night. Here's a goofy little fun fact. You know how they call it a pigskin? Hey, let's toss around the pigskin. Well, it was never actually made out of pig skin. It was made out of a pig bladder. Yeah, back in the day, they'd take a pig's bladder, they would inflate that, and then wrap it in cow leather, and that's what they'd throw around. But I guess they figured, hey, let's throw around the pig bladder. That didn't quite roll off the tongue nearly as well.

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3: 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Northbound I-25 at 120th. A five-car crash there has the two right lanes blocked. Stop-and-go traffic from 104th. Southbound I-25 approaching Hamden had an earlier accident that's cleared but still slow from Santa Fe. 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
3: Well, after a beautiful late summer day with high temperatures in the upper 80s in Denver today, tomorrow we'll spike those temperatures just a tad into the low 90s, and Denver daily records 93, not far away from that tomorrow. Should stay dry tomorrow and Saturday as well. Brief cool down on Saturday, then we go right back up into the mid-90s on Sunday, but then a big cool down next week. Highs next Tuesday, only in the low 70s, looking rainy next Tuesday, and highs mostly in the 70s and 80s for next week. I'm 9 News Weather Impact Team Meteorologist Chris Bianchi, and you're listening to Cozy 101.1. I don't wanna-

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Hope we get a chance to see you this coming Saturday for our Teddy Bear Patrol. The culminating event is happening at EAS Tire and Auto on Crestline Avenue in Littleton this Saturday, starting at 10 a.m. Now, if you've had a chance to donate a teddy bear already, thank you so very much. If not, grab a new teddy bear and come join us. Come spend some time with us. You get to meet everybody on the air, staff. We're just going to have a great time. Lots of first responders going to be there as well. The Teddy Bear Patrol event, we would love to see you. Again, it's Saturday starting at 10 a.m. EAS Tire and Auto.

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2: 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Still have that five-car accident northbound I-25 at 120th. Two right lanes blocked there. Also, an earlier crash southbound I-25 at Hampton is cleared, but still seeing stop-and-go traffic from Santa Fe. 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

That is In Excess, Cozy 101.1. My name is Chuck Woodford. All right, so Miley Cyrus has got a new album coming out here in a couple of weeks. She's actually going to do a couple of dates at the Hollywood Bowl in October. You could sign up for pre-sale access to those tickets yesterday. 1.5 million people signed up to get on that list. It's been a minute since we've seen Miley Cyrus live. Yeah, 2022 was the last time she did a live gig in Mexico City. It was just at a festival there. Yeah, how badly do you want to see Miley Cyrus? Because there's a bit of a line in front of you.

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Can I make a recommendation? You look for something to do either tomorrow night, this weekend, through next week. Go see The Outsiders at the Buell Theater. Did you read the book way back? You remember the movie? Yeah, I was unfamiliar with all of it. My wife and I went this past Tuesday night, and I got to tell you, I was blown away. It is such, well, not only is it an amazing story, but the production, the choreography, the dance, like all of it, the harmonies, fantastic. Looking for a night out at the theater? Cannot recommend it enough. The Outsiders at the Buell. Get yourself some tickets.

Cozy 101.1, Chuck here this evening. All right, so the Girl Scouts have announced that for their next round of cookies, they've got one specifically designed for dogs. That's right, it's in the shape of like a Girl Scout patch. They say it's a nice, chewy kind of cookie. And, you know, you're thinking, it's like, well, that could be fun. I could get a box of those for my dog. But you also know that you're going to try one, right? You might not eat the whole thing, but you're going to take a little nibble, just see what it tastes like. Don't tell me you're not going to do that.

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Cozy 101.1. So Ella Langley is on the verge of immortality with her song Choosin' Texas. We'll actually hear that tune in a few moments, and I'll tell you what she's about ready to accomplish coming up in a bit.

Cozy 101.1, what is love? Thanks for that question, Hathaway. Ella Langley before that. So I mentioned earlier, she's on the verge of immortality. Her song, Choosin' Texas, has been at the top of the Billboard charts for 21 weeks this year. She is 1 week away from tying Mariah Carey for having a song at the top of the charts for more time than anybody else on earth. Mariah Carey, All I Want for Christmas Is You, her song, has been at the top of the charts for 22 weeks over the life of the song. Ella has a chance to not only tie that, but break that coming up over the next couple of weeks. That's pretty rarefied air there, Miss Langley. I feel-

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Cozy 101.1. Did you see the story on our website about kangaroo yoga? Yeah, there's Kangaroo Ranch in Wheat Ridge. They actually have kangaroos, live kangaroos. They're actually offering a yoga class. You can do a 45-minute yoga class. You bring your mat out, you lay it out in the field, and then they sprinkle some treats around to kind of lure the marsupials over towards you. Now, they're not going to do yoga with you, but you get to hang out with them. And I think this is a fantastic idea, although I do have a word of warning. Have you ever seen kangaroos fight? Like, I saw a video recently. Seriously, if a kangaroo rears up and is getting ready to kick you, you're about ready to meet Jesus. So please be careful. A nice, tranquil, mellow, contemplative environment would probably be the best way to approach all this. Sounds great, though. Super fun.

Cozy 101.1. Chuck Woodford here this evening. So, football last night, NFL football tonight. Can't believe we have to wait all the way until Monday for the Broncos to kick off the season in Kansas City. It's going to be a great game, though.

0: from Are We There Yet? To Don't Make Me Turn This Car Around. 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

Cruzy 101.1. Hey, we'd love to see you this coming Saturday, the Teddy Bear Patrol. We're all gathering at EAS Tire and Auto on Crestline Avenue in Littleton. Saturday morning, 10 a.m., it's not just going to be all your buddies from Cozy. No, first responders are going to be there, police, fire, and rescue. We will have all of your teddy bear donations so that we can present them to the first responders. And in fact, if you have not donated yet, bring some new teddy bears to add to the stash. Yeah, again, come join us Saturday, EAS Tire and Auto in Littleton, starting at 10 a.m. We would love

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2: 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Okay, so we just got through Labor Day. We are 38 days away from the unofficial start of Christmas season. I know what you're saying. It's not even mid-September yet. Yeah, well, tell that to the Hallmark Channel. They're unveiling their very first Christmas movie of the season, October 18th. It's a movie that revolves around the Chicago Bears. Remember a couple years ago, was it? They did one about the Kansas City Chiefs. Yeah, Christmas movie season kicking off October the 18th on the Hallmark Channel. Are you serious?

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Okay, so apparently Mother Nature is not a fan of Nicolas Cage. Did you hear the story that there's a giant sinkhole out in front of his house in Malibu? Yeah, they had to vacate like almost 30 other properties around because, you know, gas leaks and things like that. Yeah, Nicolas Cage's sinkhole. It just sounds terrifying. Also sounds like a really great name for a band.

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14: What if? Sometimes there's one that stays with you. The thing you think about at a red light but haven't quite said out loud. What if I went back and finished? What if that changed everything? What if this is the year? Maybe one just came to mind. Maybe this is the year you stop wondering. It's not too late, and maybe it never was. Goodwill of Colorado, where what if becomes what's next.
15: 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The variety keeps me going. 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I'm Matthew from Aurora, and Cozy 101.1 is my feel-good station.

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All right, if you're a big fan of Oasis, you probably know this already. There is a documentary out called Oasis Don't Look Back in Anger. 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

Rosie 101.1. Chuck Woodford here this evening. Okay, if you could smell like a candy, which candy would you want to smell like? I ask you that specifically because there is now a candy corn perfume. Brock's, you know, the candy company, yeah, they've created this perfume. Apparently smells like honey and vanilla and sugar. And, you know, there's so many people that have such divisive opinions about candy corn, just are appalled by it. But I think we could all agree, it actually smells, I mean, once you open that bag and get a whiff, it smells kind of nice. I don't know if I'd want to smell that all day, every day, but it's not bad.

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0: like it. 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Black Street Productions. 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We out, we out.
1: We out. We out. Cozy 101.1. Chuck Woodford here. I'm still with you, though, for a little bit longer this evening. Hey, make sure to wake up with us tomorrow morning. Jenny and Steve get you out the door with a little smile on your face, a little pep in your step. Take us to work with you as well. You know how good we sound at the office.
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Cozy 101.1, so did you get your name on the pre-sale queue for the Miley Cyrus tickets? Yeah, she's doing two shows at the Hollywood Bowl in Los Angeles. Those are the only two shows she's going to do this year. Got the new album coming out. 1.5 million people signed up for pre-sale access to that show. And that line's a little long. It's been a minute since we've seen Miley. I think we're looking forward to it.

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You know, there was a time in my life where had you said, hey, we're going to listen to Three Doors Down and Ace of Base, I would have been like, what are you, crazy? But now, it just sounds perfect. Absolutely. This makes total sense.

Cozy 101.1. Okay, so Labor Day's in the rearview mirror. The next big holiday, we've got Halloween coming up. You know how I know we're close to Halloween? My next door neighbor has pulled out his 12-foot skeletons that he got at the hardware store. Yeah, I said skeleton, plural. Dude has three 12-foot tall skeletons. He arranges them in his front yard and then keeps them up. Like, we're going to be seeing those not only Halloween, but then he dresses them up like Santa Claus for Christmas, like the Easter Bunny for Easter. And I'm figuring, you're buying one skeleton, $300. You get three of these? Yeah, I'd keep those things up all year. They really make the neighborhood so very festive.

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Hey, once again, before I hit the road, a little reminder to come join us this weekend for our Teddy Bear Patrol, Saturday morning, 10 a.m., EAS Tire and Auto on Crestline in Littleton. We're going to be there with a lot of first responders. You've donated an amazing amount of teddy bears. We're going to present those to the fire and rescue and the police officers and whatnot. We'd love for you to come join us. And if you have yet to donate, come on down, bring some new teddy bears. You can add them to the stash. We'd love to see you Saturday morning, 10 a.m.

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2: We are seeing light traffic volume on those highways and city streets for your Friday morning drive. I-25 is moving freely between Castle Rock and North Glen. Stall an accident free on I-70 through town. Pena clear out towards the airport. I-270 and US-36 nice and easy out through Boulder with no major delays around town. 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
3: Northbound and southbound I-25 remain stalled and accident-free as you make your way through the metro area. I-70 in great shape through the city. Pena clear out towards the airport. I-270 and US 36 smooth out through Boulder and city streets are calm. Hampton and 6th Ave nice and easy through Inglewood and Lakewood. Parker Road and Santa Fe clear. Minor accident at 56th and Logan. 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
2: stress saver traffic.
3: We're seeing light traffic volume on those highways and city streets as I-25 is moving stall and accident free between Castle Rock and North Glen. No delays south through Larkspur or north through Loveland. I-70 in great shape through the high country. Nice and easy through the metro area and Peña smooth out towards the airport. The only delay is a minor crash at 56th and Logan. 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

0: Allow me to take you under my wing, friend. Most humans spend way too much time trying to keep things steady. Like this lady. Her SUV's alignment is so off balance, she's playing tug of war with the Continental Divide. You can't out-wrestle the Rockies.
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0: Pick a lane, Linda.
2: Somebody in Colorado is going to change their life this year. And it's going to start with something small. A used book that turns into a diploma. A donated jacket that turns into an interview. A few dollars at a register that turns into somebody's first day at a job they didn't think they'd get. That's not a story we're telling you. That's Tuesday. That's this week. That's happening 4 miles from where you're sitting. Goodwill of Colorado, where what if becomes what's next.
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4: Good morning. This Friday, we'll see mostly sunny to partly cloudy skies and very warm temperatures this afternoon. Daytime highs set to soar to the low 90s across the metro area. Gusty winds at times, a few brief mountain storms and showers possible. And this weekend, a temperature swing. Tomorrow, highs in the low 80s as the weak front rolls through, a dry one. Back to the 90s on Sunday, we'll see the chance for a few late-day isolated storms and showers before cooler and wetter weather is set to arrive into next week. I'm 9 News Weather Impact Team's Katie LaSalle for Cozy 101.1.

0: like your neighbor. 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
3: All right. Good morning. Happy Friday. Driving in and just thinking along the lines of all the last 25 years, you know, of course, it being September 11th and the 25th anniversary. This was something that last night I really had to have this conversation with my kids. And it made me realize, like, if you were there and if you were present on that day, you remember where you were. You remember all the things about that day. But for the younger generation, they don't remember. So for them, it's just history. It's what we would learn in a book. And that is the craziest part, I think, having to explain that to an 11-year-old last night, like what September 11th was, what happened, how it changed things. Those are all those memories right now that I'm making still 25 years later, trying to really tell them and show them how it felt to be an American on that day. And no matter where you were, we were united in our grief and united in everything. And that was just, it was an eye opener last night talking to my kids. I'm like, they're going to read about this in the book, but they're not going to understand what we went through unless we tell them. So that was a conversation that was a little hard to have. But it was beautiful because I feel like it gives respect to how much heroism came out of that day and pride for all of us that came together. So, yes, it is the 25th anniversary of September 11th. And maybe just to take a moment today to thank those that were lost and those that are continually being lost and help out. Okay. One way you can do that is with food. I'll tell you about it coming up in 7 minutes. It's three things you need to know before you go.

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1: Well, kind of.
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2: And this has been around for a very long time. He's such an amazing man. Murphy Houston used to be on the show with me, would always go here. This was his favorite pizza, and it's good. So Big Bill's New York Pizza, it is the 9/11 Day of Giving. So it's a fundraiser he started back in 2009, and I believe has raised more than $1.645 million. Every year. So what they do is diners make a donation and all the proceeds go to cancer research. So you, rather than paying a meal check, make a donation, and then that goes to help the September 11th survivors and their families. It's amazing, and it's such good pizza. I absolutely love it. Pack your patience. So you're going to have to make sure that you either call it in or just be very patient when you get in there. But it's a really big day for them and an amazing way for their family to give back. So if you've never been to Big Bill's, it's on Holly and County Lane in Centennial, and I'll see you there today. I'm so excited for pizza. Another thing you need to know before you go, thanks, I think, would be the situation on this one. So a UC Riverside doctoral student named a new species of Australian plant-feeding insects after Taylor Swift. I mean, thanks, I guess. The Swiftiphyllus. Swiftiphyllus amateur, Swiftiphyllus intrepidus. Yeah, all kinds of them. It's like these insects, and they're not known to be pests to humans or animals. They're just not known to, you know, harm plants where they live. Like, they're just kind of very low-key and chill, which, okay, I guess that would be, if they were invasive, might have been something like a little bit of a burn, but not so much. Finally, another thing you need to know before you go. It's called toasted skin syndrome. Children are developing this from electronics. And this is the crazy thing, that world that we live in. So basically, they break out, these kids, in rashes due to long-term exposure to heat from electronic devices. It's called toasted skin syndrome. Usually reversible once the heat source is removed. However, the rashes have been leading uninformed doctors to perform unnecessary blood tests and scans and all the other things. Try everything first before they actually get to the problem. But yeah, here's my thing. I get it. It's a whole different world. But remember when we were kids and our parents would be like, if you sit too close, you're going to go blind. And we never believed them. And now, like, sometimes I need readers when I'm at a restaurant to look at a menu. Toasted skin syndrome. This is basically their version of that for 2026.
0: And here's what's coming up next.
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4: An early morning accident eastbound US 36 at Pecos is blocking that right lane, causing some stop-and-go speeds in the area. I-270 smooth through Commerce City. I-70 all clear through town. And I-25 continue to see a 28-minute drive between 120th and C-470. Minor accident now at Washington and Portland Parkway. 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
23: Good morning. This Friday, we'll see mostly sunny to partly cloudy skies and very warm temperatures this afternoon. Daytime highs set to soar to the low 90s across the metro area. Gusty winds at times, a few brief mountain storms and showers possible. And this weekend, a temperature swing. Tomorrow, highs in the low 80s as a weak front rolls through, a dry one. Back to the 90s on Sunday. We'll see the chance for a few late-day isolated storms and showers before cooler and wetter weather is set to arrive into next week. I'm 9 News Weather Impact Team's Katie LaSalle for Cozy 101.1.

Cozy 101.1. It is Jenny and friends. And when you're sitting out with your friends, maybe you're playing trivia and you seem to be the smartest person in the room. Well, why not prove that? And then you have $1,000 to take him out to next trivia night. It is Jenny and Steve's 1K minute to win it. And we're going to play that here in an hour. If you have not gotten signed up, and if you know things about Disney, because there's always usually a Disney question in there, especially because it's my questions. You don't have to choose today. Go to KOSI11.com. Make sure you're signed up so I can

0: All right, that's going to get you going on a Friday, right? A little bust a move. Hi, it's Jenny with Jenny and Friends. Steve Marshall, of course, visiting his family. Long overdue trip. He said him and his pupper, Morris, and his wife doing very well. And I can't wait for them to get back next week, but I'm glad he's having some time. All right, so I love football. You know that. I love college football. I love NFL football. It's amazing, but I don't think that I would pay, no matter what team it was, the amounts that are going right now. A single ticket for Saturday's Texas and Ohio State game was listed on SeatGeek for $42,000. The average resale prices, obviously not that much, but they're between like $800 and $900. $900 to go to a college football game? I can't do it. I can't do it. Even if it was a championship, I couldn't do it. If I had the money, which obviously that's not a thing. But if I had that money, I would not want to spend $900 on a ticket to go to college football. Would you? Like, if there was something that you would spend the $900 on, what would it be? You can text in 303-290-1011. Maybe it's an artist, or maybe it's a game, like a certain matchup. I don't think I could do that. Even for the Super Bowl, I'd be just feeling like gluttonous. Like, why did I waste this money on this situation? Although for the Broncos, even then. Yeah, because you know we're going to the Super Bowl this year, right? Yeah, I'm manifesting it right now.
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2: An early morning accident eastbound US 36 at Pecos is blocking that right lane, causing some stop and go speeds in the area. I-270 a little slow through Commerce City. Westbound I-70 slow between I-225 and I-270. Minor accident westbound I-70 at Evergreen Parkway in the left lane. I-25 no delays through the city. 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

It's been a while since I was actually interested in one of them. There's so many award shows. And, you know, usually they're late at night. And when you work early in the morning, it's like you have to make that commitment. Like you have to be in. Well, I'm going to be watching the MTV Video Music Awards. Okay. I'm sorry. Snoop Dogg's going to be hosting them. I'm like so excited for it. There is something so animated and happy about him. Like when he did the Olympics, like I've never been more excited to watch the Olympics and to have him commentate and spectate on it. So Snoop Dogg going to host the MTV Video Music Awards live from Los Angeles on September 27th. That's going to be a long night. All right. That's all right. I'll take 5 hour energy. Again, I just love that dude. His glow up has been amazing. Cozy 101.1. It's Jenny and Friends. Happy Friday.

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2: 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Stress saver traffic.
3: We are seeing some slow speeds southbound I-25 between 104th and 84th, and slow southbound between I-70 and 6th Ave. I-70 getting a little heavy now between Federal and Peña, with an accident causing minor delays blocking that left lane westbound I-70 at Evergreen Parkway. I-270 slow through Commerce City, crash clearing eastbound US 36 at Pecos. That right lane is still blocked. 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
6: Good morning. This Friday, we'll see mostly sunny to partly cloudy skies and very warm temperatures this afternoon. Daytime highs set to soar to the low 90s across the metro area. Gusty winds at times, a few brief mountain storms and showers possible. And this weekend, a temperature swing. Tomorrow, highs in the low 80s as a weak front rolls through, a dry one. Back to the 90s on Sunday. We'll see the chance for a few late-day isolated storms and showers before cooler and wetter weather is set to arrive into next week. I'm 9 News Weather Impact Team's Katie LaSalle for Cozy 101.1.
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5: All right, good morning and a Friday for you. Feeling those vibes already today. Hopefully, I love the Fridays. And there is something to be said about today specifically. And I was thinking about this last night. I was talking to my kids, my boss, like every 25 years. Can you, like, I just can't even fathom that it's been 25 years. But we remember, we honor, we rise together. That is what America has done since September 11th and the attacks. It was one of those things where I, you know, of course, if you were alive during that time and old enough, you remember exactly where you were. You remember all those feelings. After 25 years, none of those have gone away. And it still feels that way. But what was so crazy is last night, I'm sitting there and I'm talking to my daughter and trying to realize we lived that history. We were there. We were present. And now the younger generations, our kids and beyond, they're going to learn about it as history instead of like the visceral memories that we have of it. They are going to remember it as just something in a history book. And so that was very interesting to try to be able to explain to an 11-year-old, to a 9-year-old, like how much this changed everything for us. How everything just completely, for a while there, just no one knew what to say or what to do. But when we get on a plane and she's asking me why do I have to take my shoes off? And for me, it's just common. We know that we have to take our shoes off because of it. But those are like learning opportunities for trying to explain what happened that day, which I don't know if you really truly can with all of the amazing tributes and things like that today. And you're thinking about stuff like that. Maybe, you know, maybe have that conversation and try to explain to them what it was like being there rather than just them reading it in a book. I feel like that, that'll help them understand a little bit more of why this day of remembrance is so important. And, there are some great things. I'll tell you about those coming up next. Three things you need to know before you go. Also, Taylor Swift getting another acknowledgement. Although I don't know if it's like a good one or a bad one. Like it could be construed either way. Either it's a compliment or it's a backhanded compliment. But either way, we'll discuss here. Three things you need to know before you go next.

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1: Well, kind of. 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
2: All right, so today, a day of remembrance, a day of reactions, of memories, in that feeling that you're back there, like that visceral feeling in your gut, knowing exactly what happened. I mean, I can tell you the conversation I had with my mom, where I was, what happened afterwards when I went to school. I was up at CSU in Fort Collins, and I went to the campus because you didn't want to be alone. You couldn't process all this stuff alone. So there are a lot of remembrance opportunities happening today and throughout the weekend. 25 years later, it's amazing. But we remember, we honor, and we rise together. That is what America does. There's the stair climb at Red Rocks. You still have some time to get up there. It starts at 8. And this is one that I absolutely love. Big Bill's New York Pizza. It's Murphy Houston, who used to do the show with me, the legend. It's his favorite pizza. Him and Big Bill have been best friends for a long time. And it's their annual 9/11 Day of Giving. So it's a fundraiser. So you go, instead of paying like a meal check, you make a donation, and all the proceeds go to cancer research in Colorado. They've raised over $1.5 million through this fundraiser since they started it in 2009. So you can be a part of that, get some delicious pizza, support local. Also the 9/11 Day of Service and Remembrance, which will be on Saturday, tomorrow, out at Fort Logan National Cemetery, helping to clean some of the amazing headstones and keep everything up in a beautiful, beautiful ceremony there too. Gotta go say hi to my grandpa, and it says something that my family loves to do together. So yeah, that's all up if you want to check some of those out at KOSI101.com. Another thing you need to know before you go. So there's this new thing in children are developing. It's called toasted skin syndrome, and it's from electronics. Basically, you're getting that long-term exposure to the heat from the electronic devices. So then you get the rash, and the problem being is a lot of doctors, instead of looking at it being this toasted skin syndrome, will try to do other tests and scans and give you all these lotions when it's really you just need to get away from the electronics. It's like when we were kids and your mom would say, you can't sit so close to the TV. You're going to be blind. It's going to make you go, like, you won't be able to see. And now I'm like, okay, well, I can't see anyway. I still need readers when I go to a restaurant to see what the menu says. But this one, if your kid has an unexplained rash, maybe see how much exposure they're having to it. Finally, another thing you need to know before you go. This could be complimentary, or this could be like a backhanded compliment, which, you know, a lot of my family members are really good at. UC Riverside doctoral student named a new species of Australian plant feeding insects after the one and only Taylor Swift. So the names are like Swift Phyllis, Laylora, Amateur, Intrepidus, but yeah, Swifty Phyllis. Excuse me. Yeah, I feel like the insects are pale yellow. They have red accents, which of course resembles Swift's blonde hair and red lips. And that is, yeah. The good thing, and I think why this could be a compliment, is they are not known to be pests to humans and animals. They're just kind of not known to harm anyone. They just kind of go about their day being all cute. I know, I said cute about an insect. Isn't that gross? Well, Taylor Swift, I think it's a compliment, whatever it is. I don't kind of want an insect named after me, although it'd probably be one that was deadly. That's true. Uh-huh.

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2: Good morning, Sadie. How are ya?
3: I'm good. How about you?
2: Doing all right. Are we ready to play this and hopefully get us a little bit more moolah?
3: You know, ready as ever.
2: All right. Jenny and Steve's 1K Minute to Win It. It's 10 questions in 60 seconds. Could be $1,000 in your pocket. Say pass if you don't know the answer. And whatever you shout out for the first answer is the one I have to take, okay?
3: Okay.
2: And here's the cool thing. You don't have to choose. You get my questions no matter what.
3: Okay.
2: All right. Which animal is the symbol of wisdom in many cultures?
3: Pass.
2: What force keeps your feet on the ground?
3: Gravity.
2: What do you call a person that eats fish but no meat?
3: A pescatarian.
2: So in Zootopia, what animal species works at the DMV?
3: Sloth.
2: What is 6 times 8?
3: 8.
2: What social media platform is known for disappearing messages in stories?
3: Snapchat.
2: What figure skater was attacked before the 1994 Olympics?
3: Tonya Harding.
2: What body part can't touch the ball in soccer unless you're the goalie?
3: The arms or hands.
2: All right, so that's time. The animal symbol of wisdom also apparently likes Tootsie Roll Pops. It's an owl. 6 times 8, 48.
3: Mm-hmm.
2: That one, I know, always gets you. Snapchat you got right?
3: Yeah.
2: And then the figure skater was actually Nancy Kerrigan. Tonya Harding was the perpetrator.
3: Oh, obviously.
2: I know. I'm like, dude, I still can't believe that happened. I watched the documentary on it, and I still can't believe that that happened in the day that we live in. But, Well, Sadie, I appreciate you getting up early and playing along. I hope you have a fantastic day.
3: Thank you. Have a good one.
2: All right, you too. Oh, man, that owl one. Do you have the symbol of wisdom in your brain? Well, if you want to play along, you got to get signed up. KOSI101.com. Tell me how.

It's that moment, or maybe the moments, I should say, when you get to work and you realize you made a very big tactical error. And of course, you're not going to figure it out until you can't do anything about it. But I did that this morning, where all of a sudden I get up, I'm at work, and then I realize something about my outfit, and I'm having a wardrobe malfunction. I will tell you about it coming up in 7 minutes. It is the way that my day has started, and it's a Friday, so I'm trying to just be positive about it. But if you see me today, you're going to want to know to steer clear. I'll tell you what.

0: It always happens when you get to work. It's not before you leave the house, so you can do something about it. It's always when you get to work and maybe, I don't know, half hour into the day, you're like, this is going to be all day. This is what I'm going to have to deal with today. I'm Jenny D. And so this morning as I was getting ready, I'm like, oh, okay. Had my outfit picked out. My daughters helped me last night. You know, that's my 11-year-old's jam. Then all of a sudden, I get to work today and I'm like, what is that smell? Oh, yeah. And my girls have been learning to do the laundry on their own, and I've been trusting them to do the laundry on their own. Problem is, they must not have dried fully either my pants or my shirt. I cannot tell which one right now because I'm still congested. But yeah, I keep smelling it. You know, like that mildew smell? You're like, so now I'm kind of glad Steve's not in. He's on vacation. But now I don't want anyone else to come into studio and be like, oh, Jenny doesn't wash her clothes all the way. This is going to be all day. Because I don't know about you, but my superpower since I became a mom is I can smell everything. And so now it's like all I can think about. I'm trying to sit here and focus. And I'm like, I just think. You guys ever had that happen? Is there something I can do to get rid of it while I'm at work? Because I sprayed some of my little perfume. And let me tell you, it doesn't smell better. It just smells like burying the mildew with strawberry essence, whatever else it is. So yeah, if you've ever had this happen, believe me, I feel your pain. 303-290-1011. But I can make it better. Coming up at 8:30, got some Yacht Rock review tickets. So that's in about 35 minutes from right now.
1: 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Stress saver traffic.
2: Northbound and southbound I-25 is seeing some morning slowing through the metro area with an accident in the left lane. Southbound I-25 near Park Ave. We also have a delay on the shoulder. Northbound I-25 near 58th Ave. And southbound I-25 at I-225. That delay is causing slowing back to Downing, adding 20 minutes to your drive. I-70 a little heavy through the metro area. 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

Oh, yeah. Cozy 101.1. It is Jenny and friends. And there's something that I want you to do for me, okay? Tomorrow, come and say hi and bring a new stuffed animal to help a kid in our community. It is our Teddy Bear Patrol. And we're going to be from 10 to 1 out at EAS Tire and Auto on Crestline in Littleton. And you can bring a new stuffed animal. There's going to be like face painting. We always have so much fun. And we'd love to say hi and thank you for your donation. What we do with them is we give them to first responders and to hospitals. So if there's a child that is sick or a child that's in an accident, or maybe their parents are in an accident and they're just traumatized at that moment, there's nothing more special than having your own teddy bear or bunny or whatever soft and cuddly thing to help you through that moment. And it helps to build this bond with the first responders and the child as well. So it's our final culminating event, 10 to 1 tomorrow. Come bring the family down, donate, and say hi to us. We're going to be out there and just having some fun. So if you want all the details, go to KOSI101.com/teddy. Yeah, new stuffed animals. We got a couple of those, right?

Cozy 101.1. It is Jenny and Friends and Steve Marshall visiting his parents. That is like an 18-hour drive. That is a very long drive. But he's doing well, and he'll be back hopefully on Tuesday. I know you guys miss him as well, so I appreciate that. This is one of those days, and it's every year. I cannot believe it's been 25 years. But every year on this date, there are so many great things people are doing to remember and to spread a legacy for our children that is like the perseverance. Because we can remember where we were. Everybody remembers, I think, exactly where they were. Now, for the younger generations, and this is what was a mind trip for me last night, is realizing that they don't know. They read it on a piece of paper in a book. They're like, okay, well, here's what happened. They weren't there. They weren't, you know, sitting there crying in a huge auditorium full of students that had no idea what to do. That was what happened to me, CSU. And I remember still showing up to class because I didn't know what to do. Nobody knew. We all just kind of sat there, and you go through the motions and not understanding, like, it's kind of like that, feel numb for a minute until you start to really feel what it is that you're going through. And trying to explain that to an 11-year-old was a lot easier than I thought it was last night. The 9-year-old, still not quite getting it, but I want them to know that it's not just a piece of paper and that there are these emotions and everything that we went through, because as our kids have gone through COVID and they've gone through certain other situations, I feel like there's a lot of big emotions that are going to be coming out of that as well. And unless you lived it, it's harder to read about it and think that it possibly could have happened. So today, maybe have some of those conversations. And really, one of the takeaways, I always believe this, is to truly just love on each other. You know what I mean? If there's somebody that you haven't talked to in a long time, call them. Tell them they matter. It's way too often that we forget those things. We get busy with, you know, sports and kids and all the other stuff. But sometimes it's just that moment that you need to take it to tell somebody that you care about them. So I'm taking that moment right now for you guys. You have no idea how amazing it has been being here with you for 8 years. And every time something like this comes up, like, we are stronger together, and you guys prove that every day by being good humans. So thank you so much. Appreciate it. And

Cozy 101.1. It is Jenny and Friends, and it's going to be a fun show. The Yacht Rock Review. Every year it comes by, it's so much fun. And I have a pair of tickets for you. It's going to be coming up next with Jenny's Impossible Question. We'll be talking about exercise. I know, not usually something I talk about, but that's your question today next.

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2: I know it's a little random today because I'm talking about working out and fitness, but it is for Yacht Rock Review tickets. Here you go. Almost a third of people say this is their favorite form of exercise. What do you think that could be? Something you really, truly enjoy to do. Call 303-290-1011 right now. I know. I feel like some of these people are lying, but exercise can't be all that amazing, right? Yeah, no, it is.

0: Cozy 101.1, it's Jenny and friends, and today, for Jenny's impossible question, we're talking about exercise. So, just about a third, 32% of people say this is their favorite form of exercise. Now, what could that be? You do have to call if you think you know it, 303-290-1011. Hi, who's this?
1: Hi, this is Kara.
0: Well, Kara, let's see if we can get you in for the Yacht Rock review. What do you think the answer is?
1: I think it's walking.
0: Walking, okay. You guys are very close. It is something outside, but not walking or running. What else might you be doing, okay?
1: All right, thank you.
0: Thank you so much. And if you do enjoy this, like, I'm not saying anything bad about it. I'm just saying I've never really gotten into it, but maybe it's something that I should try. Maybe it'll help my anxiety. 303.

0: 101.1. It is Jenny and Friends, and we're playing Jenny's Impossible Question right now, getting you in for a fun show called the Yacht Rock Review. Here it is. 32% of people say this is their favorite form of exercise. More power to you. What do you think it is? You do have to call 303-290-1011. And who's this? Hello?
1: Jose?
0: Jose, what do you think the answer is, buddy?
1: I think it is yoga.
0: Yoga. No, not yoga. Think about something else that is seasonal and it's really popular to do, especially in Colorado.
1: Meditating?
0: No. Mm-mm. Think mountains, okay? Try back.
1: Okay, thank
0: you. Thanks, buddy. 303-290-1011. Again, it's outside and it's relaxing for a lot of people. What could it be? Call 303-290-1011.

0: All right. We are playing. We are talking about exercise. Makes you kind of want to get out and do some of these things. Jenny's impossible question today. 32% of people say this is their favorite form of exercise. And we are blessed in Colorado to have a lot of opportunity. What do you think it is? The phone number is 303-290-1011. And who do I have here?
1: My name is Kathy.
0: All right, Kathy, I'm going to give you a chance. What do you think the answer could be?
1: Hiking.
0: Do you hike?
1: Yeah, I do hike. I'm an avid hiker, yes. It relaxes me. I love it.
0: See, and I feel like a lot of people say that. I'm not a big hiker, which is ironic since I grew up here. I think I would just die, like, in an incline. I'm like, even getting up Red Rocks, I try to act like I'm not having, like, a heart attack or my lungs aren't about to explode. So I respect the hiking for sure, and that is correct! Good job, woo-hoo! Kathy. You got a pair of tickets to Yacht Rock Review at Mission Ballroom. And maybe one day I'll have to go hiking with you and you can show me how it's done.
1: Yeah, you have to start easy. It's very peaceful. Hike where there's water.
0: Oh, I like okay. That better. Yeah, so you can kind of watch it. I like that.
1: Yes.
0: And then that way, if I get too hot, I just jump in, right?
1: That would be nice.
0: They frown on that a little bit? All right. I'll be right back, okay? Don't hang up.
1: Oh. All right, thank you.
0: Thank you. And you guys are amazing. We'll play again on Monday at 8:30, Jenny's Impossible Question. And then Tuesday, Mr. Steve comes back. Super excited about that as well. We appreciate you. Cozy 101.1.
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4: Westbound I-76 is closed at Sable due to an accident. Traffic is using the on and off ramps to get around this delay, and it's causing solid jamming back to 120th, adding a half hour to your drive. I-70 still a little slow through the metro area with a crash reported eastbound I-70 near Quebec. We also have some slowing remaining on I-25. Accident southbound at I-225 in that left lane, still causing slowing back to Downing, adding 20 minutes to your drive. 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
5: Good morning. This Friday, we'll see mostly sunny to partly cloudy skies and very warm temperatures this afternoon. Daytime highs set to soar to the low 90s across the metro area. Gusty winds at times, a few brief mountain storms and showers possible. And this weekend, a temperature swing. Tomorrow, highs in the low 80s as a weak front rolls through, a dry one. Back to the 90s on Sunday. We'll see the chance for a few late-day isolated storms and showers before cooler and wetter weather is set to arrive into next week. I'm 9 News Weather Impact Team's Katie LaSalle for Cozy 101.1.
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Cozy 101.1. It is Jenny and friends. Steve Marshall on vacation, going on a little road trip, which is funny because I think that one of the busiest weeks for people to travel is Labor Day. And then now he chooses right afterwards, which is probably very smart because people are already getting back into town and he's headed out of town. But that's an 18-hour drive. I have never done that long of a road trip. I'm not sure I could. I just, there's not enough snacks in the world to keep me going that long, especially because I'd have to bring my girls with me and he has his dog with him too. I'm like, okay, I got to try it. What's like the best road trips? If you've done one and you're like, it's beautiful, it's gorgeous, it's fun, I would love to hear from you because I need to plan some road trips with my girls. I never used to do them when I was a kid, still haven't done them. Maybe I can experience with them and we can learn to have fun on it. What are some road tripping rules? I'd love to hear from you anytime. You can talk or text 303-290-1011.

Cozy 101.1. It is Jenny and friends. Steve Marshall on vacation. He'll be back next week. I'm super excited about that. Football all in full swing. I was watching this TikToker just lose his mind. He's like, why is it so expensive and so hard to find the games? And I thought about it and I was like, you're right. Like, they used to be like a staple of three show or three channels that you could find the games on. You'd watch them. You'd have it prepped. Now they add in YouTube. They add in Prime. They add in all these different ones so that you have to get subscriptions for all of them if you really want to watch football, depending on who your team is. I mean, if you're a Broncos fan, it's usually a lot easier because we live in Denver. So there's that. But I don't know. I'm just glad it's back. It's so exciting. Even just watching teams that I'm not huge fans of, I'm like, still football. I'm all good. Even if you do have to get 8 million subscriptions to be able to watch all the shows.

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22: Here's what we actually do. You bring us what you've outgrown, somebody else finds exactly what they needed. And the little bit of money in between, it puts a Coloradan through job training, school, a fresh start. That's it. That's the whole idea. It's almost too simple. You've driven past us 1,000 times, dropped off a few bags, grabbed a deal. You didn't know you were quietly funding somebody's comeback. Goodwill of Colorado, where what if becomes what's next.
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2: Good morning, Sadie. How are ya?
3: I'm good. How about you?
2: Doing all right. Are we ready to play this and hopefully get us a little bit more moolah?
3: You know, ready as ever.
2: All right. Jenny and Steve's 1K Minute to Win It. It's 10 questions in 60 seconds. Could be $1,000 in your pocket. Say pass if you don't know the answer. And whatever you shout out for the first answer is the one I have to take, okay?
3: Okay.
2: And here's the cool thing. You don't have to choose. You get my questions no matter what.
3: Okay.
2: All right. Which animal is the symbol of wisdom in many cultures?
3: Pass.
2: What force keeps your feet on the ground?
3: Gravity.
2: What do you call a person that eats fish but no meat?
3: A pescatarian.
2: So in Zootopia, what animal species works at the DMV?
3: Sloth.
2: What is 6 times 8?
3: 8.
2: What social media platform is known for disappearing messages and stories?
3: Snapchat.
2: What figure skater was attacked before the 1994 Olympics?
3: Tanya Harding.
2: What body part can't touch the ball in soccer unless you're the goalie?
3: The arms or hands.
2: All right, so that's time. The animal symbol of wisdom also apparently likes Tootsie Roll Pops. It's an owl. 6 times 8, 48.
3: Mm-hmm.
2: That one, I know, always gets you. Snapchat you got right?
3: Yeah.
2: And then the figure skater was actually Nancy Kerrigan. Tanya Harding was the perpetrator.
3: Oh, obviously.
2: I know. I'm like, dude, I still can't believe that happened. I watched the documentary on it and I still can't believe that that happened in the day that we live in. But, Well, Sadie, I appreciate you getting up early and playing along. I hope you have a fantastic day.
3: Thank you. Have a good one.
2: All right, you too. Oh, man, that owl one. Do you have the symbol of wisdom in your brain? Well, if you want to play along, you got to get signed up. KOSI101.com.

0: All right, if you were following along yesterday, you know that I got myself in a little bit of a pickle.
1: Big pickle.
0: And so, come to find out, Tammy was part of that pickle as well. So we were talking about it. Steve has this little Rubik's Cube and he loves it. It's like his thing. Well, he was starting to solve it and he was doing really well. Well, he went on vacation and he wasn't here to keep me entertained. And I'm like a toddler in a tiara. I was like, I want to play with this.
1: Messed it all up.
0: Like one of them was even missing a piece, like a color on it.
1: Yeah, so, I didn't do that.
0: Yeah.
1: But I was messing with it too.
0: That was
1: just so you know,
0: me.
1: Yesterday I was blaming you for the whole thing. I didn't say I was messing it too.
0: Oh, okay. There we go. Thanks, Tammy. Oh, with friends like this, who needs enemies? So Steve comes back on Tuesday. So Tammy and I were like freaking out. And you guys were awesome. You're like, hey, there's like a tutorial where you can just go. Mm-hmm. It tells you how to solve it.
1: Yeah.
0: So coming today, Tammy is the savior.
1: I fixed it. It's solved. It's totally solved. But here, okay, let me, cause I was like,
0: so there must have been a white piece that was missing.
1: It's a white piece missing. Yeah. Mm. I have never solved one in my life.
0: Okay.
1: So I was very proud of myself. but here, let me back up. So I had the white layer I did by myself and then the two layers under I did all by myself.
0: Oh, okay.
1: Then I got stuck. So I went to the tutorial.
0: Okay.
1: So I did use the tutorial, but even using the tutorial, it took me like an hour to figure out what they were even talking about.
0: So you're talking like a 2 hour process to fix it.
1: Cause I kept messing it up. But I finally did
0: it. Stop it. We got to hide it somewhere because
1: it's so funny because I was telling my mom, I'm like, but I did it. And she goes, but you cheated.
0: That's not cheating.
1: A tutorial. I said, but only for the bottom part.
0: It's like people who use AI for like their papers for school and stuff like that. It's like, is it cheating? Well,
1: it's utilizing tools.
0: It is. But if it's a doctor who got his degree based on AI, not on the fact that he knows what he's doing, that's a little more concerning.
1: But see, I always wondered though, because remember you have all these people that are like can solve it in like 2 seconds. They're not sitting there looking at the pieces and figuring out how to turn it. They're just turning. Yeah. And that's the trick. There's just little ways. If you keep turning it a certain way, it's eventually going to get there. So is that cheating that I learned the code?
0: No, it's not cheating.
1: Yeah, it's not cheating.
0: Because you got it done. And I didn't have to spend those 2 hours and I didn't have to hear about it from Steve.
1: Except now that you just dawned on me that you said that he's been working on it and he's proud. And is he going to be even more mad now that I finished it for him? Or is he going
0: to
1: be?
0: No, we're just going to be like, we just wanted to do something nice for you.
1: Yeah, okay.
0: We don't have to tell him about how bad we messed it up first. We just tell him we wanted to do something nice for him.
1: I just don't want him to be mad because I finished it for him. Some people are like that. Did we mess it up again?
0: No. We put 2 hours into it.
1: All right.
0: If he wants to mess it up, he can mess it up himself. I'm not taking that brunt right there. Especially when he's going to get back from driving 18 hours both ways.
1: Yeah.
0: Yeah, no, that's not going to be he's not going to be a happy camper when he gets in. But so that'll be a nice little surprise.
1: I'll call him sick Monday.
0: I'll bring him some snacks. I'll bring him snacks. He's okay.
1: Good deal.
0: He's like a toddler in the backseat where it's like, just throw some snacks at him. He's fine. All right. Tammy Oakland's got you covered. Thank you guys so much for spending your morning with me. Have a great weekend.
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So much to talk about today. Oh my goodness. Had all the emotions this morning with it being 9/11 and the 25th anniversary. We got to get into that. Also, I got an update on my aunt's situation and had a new problem last night. You're not going to believe what is happening in my life right now. So we'll get to all that today on Cozy 101.1.

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Hey, and today it is Tammy Edlin hanging out with you. Bruno Mars coming in just a couple of weeks. Yes, at the Air Force Academy, Colorado Springs. Super excited for that show. It's going to be at Falcon Stadium. If you've never seen a concert there, it's pretty awesome. So here's the thing. I know everybody keeps asking, are you going to have tickets? Yes, we will have your chance to win some tickets very, very soon. That's all I'm going to say. You got to keep listening for more details. Here's Bruno and Just the Way You Are on Cozy.

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Tomorrow's the day we are having our big teddy bear patrol party. 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Face painting, balloons, all the fun. We're all going to be there. You can get all the details at KOSI101.com/teddy. 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

0: Cozy, 101.1 Real Music Variety, 80s, 90s, TK. And today, my name is Tammy Oakland. Thank you so much for listening. Today, 9/11, 25 years. That just blows my mind. I had to really stop and think for a second. Has it really been that long? But my mom lives with me, if you don't know. And she was watching the TV when I came downstairs this morning, and they were replaying all the things. And it's such a moment in time that if you lived through it, you'd never forget. They always say never forget, and you won't. Just hearing some of the stories and then reliving, you know, what we went through with my mom, it's like all those feelings just kind of bubbled back up again. And it was just, I remember there was no planes in the sky after. I know when it happened, that feeling that I felt, that terror, and it was just like, oof. Yeah, never forget. Don't want to go through that again. And then it's like 25 years. That's crazy. There's adults that are alive that weren't alive when it happened, and that's wild to wrap your brain around. So they don't understand that feeling of that day, and it's a feeling I hope they never have to go through, and one that I always say I hope we never go through again. And I think the only way that's going to happen is just to again, never forget. And never forget to love each other, because that's the big thing, right? Be good to each other, man. We got to come together, be good together, help each other out, and just love each other. So remember that today.
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5: Somebody in Colorado is going to change their life this year, and it's going to start with something small. A used book that turns into a diploma. A donated jacket that turns into an interview. A few dollars at a register that turns into somebody's first day at a job they didn't think they'd get. That's not a story we're telling you. That's Tuesday. That's this week. That's happening 4 miles from where you're sitting. Goodwill of Colorado, where what if becomes what's next.
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Rosie, 101.1 Real Music Variety, 80s, 90s, 2K, and today I'm Tammy Oakland. Coming up on the weekend, going to be beautiful weather. Another hot weekend, but I'm looking ahead, and what, next weekend? Could be 60s? 60s for the weekend? What? It's finally coming. Can we start putting out Halloween decorations now?

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Thank you so much for hanging out with me. Happy Friday to you. My name is Tammy Oakland. I do have another 4-pack of tickets to give away for the Colorado Fall Home Show that is happening.

0: friend, it's time to make a little comfort go a long way. 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We're collecting new stuffed animals that will be given to first responders to distribute to children during difficult or frightening situations. 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We're going to be at EAS Tire and Auto on Crestline in Littleton. 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

0: Things that I've got. Cozy 101.1 Real Music Variety, 80s, 90s, 2K. And today got some tickets to give away. Hi, Cozy. You are caller number 20. Congratulations.
1: Yay.
0: Awesome. 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
1: Thank you.
0: You are so welcome. Are you looking for anything in particular, or is there any favorite part about the home shows that you like?
1: Well, I actually won tickets. I went to a couple of years back, and I was sick and didn't go. So, yeah, I'm pretty excited.
0: Don't get sick between now and when you go, okay?
1: I know.
0: Wash your hands, have the lemon juice, all the things. Awesome. Well, I hope you get to go this weekend and enjoy it in all its glory.
1: All right.
0: Cool. Who just made you a big winner today?
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0: Cozy, 101.1 Real Music Variety, 80s, 90s, 2K, and today. Hey, it's Tammy Oakland. Thank you for listening. Happy Friday to you. Got an update for you on my aunt story. So last couple of days, I've been talking about how I wake up in the morning, and overnight, a trail of little teeny tiny black ants found their way into the dog food. I clean it up, get them out of there, move the dog food out, and everything's fine. And then the next morning, I wake up, and they're back. And it's like, oh, so thank you for everybody's advice yesterday. I scrubbed the floors, did all the things. And so yesterday, went to the movies. So I got home like about 7:30-ish, I want to say. There was no ants all day, I guess. And come home and lo and behold, here's the trail of ants sneaking in. I was like, you've got to be kidding me right now. Like, can't figure this out where they're coming from. So I just sat there and I watched them. And they were coming from like under the baseboard type of thing. So again, pulled everything out, vacuumed up the ants and cleaned everything, did the spraying, did all the stuff. And finally this morning, they were no ants. I was so happy. So I think we finally got them. It just took them a minute. I don't know. I don't know what the deal was. But thank you to everybody for your advice. It's time right now for all the critters to start coming in, right? Because the weather's going to start getting cold, and they're getting cold. If you're cold, your critters are cold. They're going to sneak in for the fall. Ew! But yes, it is time when all the spiders and the ants try to come crawling in. But yes, we solved that problem, thankfully, but we had another problem that arose last night the same time that I'm cleaning up my ants, and I'll tell you about that in a little bit. Ooh, my neighbors must think I am crazy.
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And today my name is Tammy Oakland. Hey, just a reminder real quick, you still have a chance to win a 4-pack of Fandango codes. This gets you to go see the Dog Stars movie. 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

Cozy 101.1 Real Music Variety 80s 90s 2K. And today it is Tammy Oakland. It is Friday. It is also 9/11, and we are remembering the attacks of 9/11 25 years later. It's still hard to even wrap our brains around that it was 25 years ago. Those who were through it feels like yesterday, and you can relive the moment just instantly. But I don't know if you saw this. Simply amazing. They had these drones that lit up. It was 2,977 drones in New York that lit up to represent every life lost at the Twin Towers on 9/11. But the drones kind of did this little swirling thing, and then they formed the shape of the Twin Towers. And you want to talk about goosebumps and wow. It's just, it's amazing. Go find the video, because it is something to watch. And yeah, as we always say, never forget 9/11.

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Rosie, 101.1 Real Music Variety, 80s, 90s, 2K, and today, hey, it's Tammy Oakland. I'm excited for tomorrow. It is our big cozy teddy bear patrol party. It's your final chance to drop off those stuffed animals, to give to first responders, to help out children in our community when they need it most. It's just such a feel-good event, and I love it when everybody rolls up in their cars or whatever. We had motorcycles last year, all these stuffed animals, and we're putting them in the bins and the bags and then putting them in the first responder vehicles. And it's just, oh, it's such an amazing feeling. And plus, I just love being able to be out and about and get to meet you. So I hope you join us. Bring the family, because we got face painting, balloons. We got cozy beer. We got all the things. Just a good time. And, you know, the kids love donating, too. And that's one thing that makes my heart warm, is when the kids are saying, you know, I want to help out mom. I want to help out other children. And they, you know, bring in their stuffed animals, their new stuffed animals. But we have all the details at KOSI101.com/Teddy, but just so you know, it's 10 to 1 tomorrow. EAS Tire and Auto in Littleton. I hope to see you there.

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Z 101.1 Real Music Variety, 80s, 90s, 2K. And today's Tammy Oakland hanging out with you. So I think we have finished the ant problem in my house. Talked about that a little bit earlier, but we had another issue that popped up last night around the same time. And I think my neighbors are probably thinking I'm totally crazy, lost my mind. We'll get into it in two songs.

0: Z, 101.1 Real Music Variety, 80s, 90s, 2K. And today I'm Tammy Oakland. So yeah, it's critter time where they start crawling in your house. I'm talking about the ants that were in my house this week. It was not fun. I think I got it solved though. I mean, that was the good news. They were a bunch of tiny, tiny little black ants that kept getting into my dog food for the first time, like ever. Lived in this home forever. And they're crawling in. So nothing this morning, fingers crossed. But last night we got home about 7:30-ish, I want to say. And you can see the little line of ants walking straight to the dog food. And I'm like, what are you doing? So I'm grabbing the vacuum, trying to suck up the ants, clean up the areas, spray under the mop board. You're doing all the things. And all of a sudden I hear my 16-year-old scream. And he's outside. And he comes running in and he's like, I think I just saw a snake. And I went, what? No way. Now, mind you, 7:30 is like, it's dark out right now. So I'm like, where's the dogs? And he's like, outside. I'm like, go get the dogs. We got two little dogs. Go get the dogs in the house. And we're trying to get the dogs in. Of course, they weren't listening. Finally got the dogs in the house. I go outside with a flashlight. I'm like, where did you see it? Where did you see it? I can't find it. And he's like, look under the, you know, where you roll the water hose up. He's like, look under there. And I'm like, really? So I go and I move the water thing, and lo and behold, there's a snake underneath there. It was a tiny garter snake, okay? And he was like, I just saw something move. I swear it was a snake. It was dark. He couldn't see it. But it was just little tiny garter snake. And he doesn't like snakes. My mom doesn't like snakes. They don't bother me at all. So I'm like trying to find something to pick it up with. And he's like, just kill it. Kill it. I'm like, not killing the snake. So we're like having this whole argument in the backyard. Is I'm going to get gloves to pick up the snake. And I pick him up by my hands. And I take him out to the field in front of our house. And it was such chaos last night that I don't know what's going on. I'm like, I need to look up. Like, why are these animals and these little critters and bugs and everything like swarming my house right now? What's going on? Other than, oh yeah, fall's coming. But if you're a snake person and you know, like, is it one of those things where it's like, where you find one, you'll find many? Please let me know, because I'm hoping it was one and done.
1: 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And thank you for supporting the Teddy Bear Patrol.
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Cozy 101.1 Real Music Variety, 80s, 90s, 2K. And today it's Tammy Oakland talking about all the fun little critters in my house. And we had a little garter snake in the backyard last night. It was dark. You just see some slithering. You're not exactly sure what you're looking at, but I was like, man, if there's one, are there more? Because that's what I always think about. I'm like, do I have a nest under my deck now of snakes, or what's happening here? Got a text message. Thank you, by the way. You can text us anytime, 303-290-1011. Says, we had a snake infestation. We had found six inside the house and several outside. Oh, we use snake away around the house outside. Knock on wood, we haven't seen any more. That, I don't mind snakes, okay? But that right there would probably give me nightmares. Because like I said, if you see one, does that mean there's more? One's okay. Many, not okay. We had bull snakes one year and we used that snake away. By the way, it does work. But boy, does it stink. Like the whole neighborhood stunk up because we sprayed a lot of that snake away after we had a big giant bull snake running around.

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101.1 Real Music Variety, 80s, 90s, 2K. And today it is Tammy Oakland talking about the snakes and the ants and all the stuff in my house. Isn't there a song that's something? I don't know. The ants go marching one by one. Was that used to be a song? I don't know. Got a text message, though, says, "Hi, Tammy. My degree is in geography and environmental sciences, which is basically the mapping and study of ecosystems and how people interact with them." Yay, we got an expert on here. All right, so if you have a lot of insects and small animals becoming active in your yard, it's likely that you have a nearby food and water source that is attracting them. There's a natural food web that helps maintain balance, with smaller creatures like insects providing food for larger creatures like snakes, birds, and small mammals. Fall can be especially active because many animals are preparing for winter and taking advantage of the available food before it becomes scarce. Additionally, many snakes that were born in the spring are now large enough to disperse and start venturing out to establish their own territories. Best, Nicole. I love that. Nicole, thank you. We got the expert on for this one. This is so awesome. And you're so right. Yeah, it's the ecosystem. I got to figure out what's attracting what and start from there. Start from the source. So I will be looking around my yard this weekend for sure. But yeah, thank you to everybody for the

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1.1 Real Music Variety, 80s, 90s, 2K. And today, hey, it's Tammy. It's going to be a gorgeous, warm weekend. Oh my goodness, 90s again today. So wild. It's September. But here's the thing, though, because it has been so hot and dry. The leaves are changing earlier than normal. Probably going to be a shorter season, they're saying. And it's probably starting like this weekend. So like, yeah, expect some traffic if you are heading up into the mountains because everybody wants to go snap those pics and see the beautiful leaves. So just remember all the parking rules. Don't block the passes. Don't block the roads. Take the shuttles if you can, you know, all the things, because boy, they're going to be out to get you if you're doing anything wrong. But be safe. Take some great pictures. And if you do find some good leaves, share them with us. I'd love to see them and know where you went.

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So I was talking about how I came home a little later last night. I got home about 7:30. I will tell you why. Coming up in two songs, and it's

0: 80s, 90s, 2K, and today my name is Tammy Oatland. Her name is Kathy J.
1: Hello.
0: She's in studio. How are you?
1: I'm good. I'm happy to be here.
0: I'm excited that you're here because I've been waiting for you to come in. So I went to the movie last night.
1: Yes.
0: The movie.
1: Yes.
0: The only movie.
1: The Practical Magic movie.
0: Practical Magic, too.
1: Right.
0: Oh my gosh,
1: yay.
0: The first one is my favorite movie of all time. So I've been just in anticipation of this one. We went last night, and can I just tell you, it's worth it.
1: Yeah?
0: It's worth it.
1: Oh,
0: it
1: that's
0: was
1: amazing.
0: So amazing.
1: That's so good to hear.
0: I was so scared because I was like, are they going to, you know, even you have such a loved movie and then the sequel's not as good. No, you laugh, you cry. It's just a good, yeah, it wraps it all up. So it's different than the first one, I will say that. I don't want to give away too many spoilers, but I took my mom, went on a mom date, and even she got left, and she's like, that's the cutest movie I've seen in a very long time.
1: I love that you say cute.
0: Yeah, cute was
1: I love that you say cute, yeah. And I love that it wraps it up. If I haven't seen the first one, can I see the second one?
0: No, you need to see the first one.
1: You do need to see the
0: first
1: one?
0: You need to see the first one.
1: Okay, because you need to know about the curse kind of thing.
0: It recaps some of it, but it has... you need to see the first one.
1: But here's the thing. So what you're saying is Hollywood finally gave us a feel-good movie.
0: And there was more laughs than I thought there would
1: and
0: be.
1: I need that.
0: Yeah.
1: And I think we need that. Today is 9/11. We need that. And the
0: we
1: fact that you're
0: laughs.
1: Saying that, that makes me go, okay.
0: I have another laugh
1: People
0: for you.
1: People can cheer themselves up. What?
0: I have another laugh.
1: Uh-oh, here we go.
0: This is the big reveal.
1: Oh, this is...
0: What
1: is that?
0: This is the popcorn bucket that you get for Practical Magic 2. It is a giant margarita glass.
1: when she says giant margarita glass,
0: it's like 2 feet tall.
1: This the cup part that you would it is. You go right
0: on your
1: over
0: head.
1: My
0: and it's
1: headphones.
0: Still too big for your head.
1: It goes over the headphones, Tammy.
0: It's midnight margarita time, and then look at how cute the little margarita cup is. Some lady, I'm walking out with this big thing. Like, everybody in the theater bought one. All the girls bought one, let me tell you. So we're walking out of the theater, and some lady stops me. She goes, how much was that? And I looked at her, and I went, you know, I have no idea. I didn't care.
1: It was
0: the
1: magic.
0: Woman who has no money.
1: It was magic. Just ended up in my hand.
0: I don't care how much it was. And then I said, if you want one, they got them in the back. They don't have them out front. But yes,
1: Tammy.
0: Practical Magic 2, two thumbs up, and Midnight Margaritas for all.
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Real Music Variety, 80s, 90s, 2K, and today, hey, it's Tammy Oakland. Thank you so much for hanging out with me today. Miss Kathy J is coming up next, and I hope to see you all at the big Teddy Bear Patrol tomorrow, the big party, 10 to 1 at EAS Tire and Auto in

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Hello, hello, and happy Friday to you. I am Kathy J. This is Cozy 101.1. If you're heading northbound right now on I-25, I'm sorry. There are some areas going northbound past Hampton that it is just backed up on I-25. There, you know, and some of it's the normal pockets, like around 6th. Man, if you can ever go 55 by 6, you're winning. But yeah, so if you're going northbound, you know, and it's a Friday, I'm sorry. Hang in there. It's also, you know, 9/11. It's a day of remembrance. It's a day of being grateful. It's a day. And it's wild because earlier today, I've been trying to just hang out with people and feel community and, you know, just give love wherever I am. So, you know, coming up, I got to talk to you because one of the places I went, it was all different generations. And it's interesting, depending on what age you are, what you remember about 9/11, obviously. So if you need to share something, I am here. 303-290-1011. And I was here during 9/11. I was on the Denver airwaves. So we will also get to that. Oh, my gosh.

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Hello, friend. How are you? It's a Friday, and you know, normally a Friday is a good thing. Today's 9/11, and depending on your age, depending on where you were, if you were even alive for 9/11, kind of depends on your mood today. If you were a teacher, if you were on the air, on the radio, like I was, I mean, we all have a story of where we were. Earlier today, I was up at FitMD. It's the place that helps me. Well, they helped me lose like 75 pounds, and now I do hormones. Anyways, they help me live. And I'm up there and we're talking, and I was doing that thing, you know, for my bladder. Anyways, but Bree, love them. And we're talking about just, you know, 9/11. And I was giving my memory and I started crying. And I'll share my memory coming up, you know, like where I was, what was said. I'll share that memory coming up. But the thing was, one of the girls, Bree, she was like, you know, I was two, Kathy, to be honest with you. And, you know, my memory of 9/11, there is none. So I started learning about it in middle school, and it was about the 10-year anniversary when I started learning. So we all, you know, some people are distant in how they relate to 9/11, and some of them, some people were there. They can smell what it smelt like when they were there, and you know what I'm talking about. So we've all heard the stories, seen the news, all of it, and regardless of where you were, you can share your stories with me at 303-290-1011, because we are all in this together, and I guess that's the biggest thing, is we're all in this together. And if you don't think of anything today, just be grateful we're here. Yeah. See, I just fell back into my own memory. And I will share it with you coming up. I was with Larry and Kendall. It's crazy.

Cause I gotta have faith. Ooh, I gotta have faith. Because I gotta Cozy 101.1, Real Music Variety, 80s, 90s, 2K, and today. Hello, I am Kathy J, and you know, I hope that you're having a good day. It's a weird day, a different day, good energy, weird energy, grateful energy, all swarming about today in the Mile High City. So, you know, just I know you're going to be getting your kids soon. All of that is happening. Maybe you just take it easy this weekend. You don't realize the toll that seeing all that footage and stuff takes on you, whether you were alive or not, memories or not. Let's see, Kathy J. Hello, thanks for talking about this. My dad was supposed to be on a flight out of Pennsylvania to here. I kept calling, got all the circuits were busy, and then heard that there was a plane crash. I kept calling, got through. He said everyone, my daughter's on the phone, everyone, it was another plane that had crashed, but people were screaming. He was still at the airport at the gate. They hadn't boarded, or wait, they had boarded, and they were taxiing. Like, I mean, you think, I mean, it just affected every single person, alive or not alive. It was just a ripple effect, the butterfly effect, right?

0: Hello, hello, Cozy 101.1. I'm Kathy J. Hope you're having a great... Well, okay, so I normally say that. Hope you're having a good day, right? But, you know, it's just normal. So I hope you're having a day. I hope you're there. Because, you know, remember, even if you were not alive when 9/11 happened and you don't have those memories, a lot of people around you do. And so when they're driving next to you today, when they're ordering something in front of you at the grocery store, in line right now in front of you at the pickup line, just remember, people are off today for a very valid reason. It's 9/11 and it's the end of the day as we're wrapping it up, you know. It's just the emotions of what you've carried all day. So, Kathy P, I love you, Kathy P, on the text line. Hey, Kathy J, Kathy P, I'm a retired teacher, as you know, and I remember exactly where I was on September 11th, putting up rocker tags on my volleyball players' lockers. A kid came running down the hall saying a plane had crashed into one of the towers. I immediately went to my history office. The other teachers had the TV on, and I saw the second plane hit. Today, I've been thinking about my teaching and all that came with it. This was one of the hardest days, and I was also teaching when Columbine happened. I taught at the neighboring school, Littleton High School, and that was another traumatic day. I can't think of one without thinking about the other. Thank you for reminding people to allow people space today. Yes, that's kind of what it is, Kathy P. And so I'm here for how your day's going, how it's been. You know, there's traffic going on, there's everything. And we're all just trying to make it through together. So, you know, coming up, 9/11, you can't have it without thinking about the first responders, the people running into the towers as they were falling. So, coming up, let's talk about that teddy bear patrol, because tomorrow is our big party, our big celebration. We are going to celebrate together in love in the community. 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

Cozy 101.1, man down, woman down, I'm down. Oh my gosh, I hope you're having a good day. You know, it's 9/11 and it's emotional and it, you know, it's also hotter than I thought it was going to be out. You know, like 92, what, that's way too hot outside. So a lot's going on. And so guess what? I don't know if it's all of that mixed together, the stress, the emotion, all of it. I don't know what it is, but your girl's like having a major hot flash in the studio since I last spoke to you before the commercials came on. I was feeling it and I was like, what's going on? Because, you know, again, stressed. I wasn't eating right today. It's 9/11. I'm reading the text messages. It's whatever. Well, I've been laying on the floor. I kid you not. Laying on the floor in front of the fan, just full blown in my face trying to cool down. So I love all the text messages coming in. I will get to reading them. Thank you so much. Never forget all of it coming through. One of you, your brother, was actually walking into the Pentagon. So I'll see if I can get Cheryl, my girl, on the line. But yeah, we all have different memories. The biggest thing is be grateful and be together. But I'm going to go back and lay on the floor for a minute. Send me your messages, 303-290-1011. Is that right? 290-1011. I'll be right back.

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Hello, hello, hello. And good Friday to you. I am Kathy J. It's 9/11. Wrapping up kind of the end of the day. How did you make it through? It's just, you know, it's a weird day for some people. All over, I think it's weird. However you're processing it, whether you were alive when it happened or you weren't, it's still something that is being talked about today, and the images are everywhere, so it can get stressful. So I was just mentioning that, you know, like, give everybody a little break today, give everybody a little pass. You don't know what they're dealing with, how deep their memories can go for 9/11. Thank you to everyone on the text line that's sharing your memories. I'm going to do it throughout the day, because that's what we do here on the Kathy J Show. We're a community. We stay together. So I got to give some love to Karen. So this is crazy. You always hear this story. The person that could have been on that plane, right? Let me see where the message is. There it is. Okay. Hey, Kathy J, bring an ice pack and put it on your... Oh. Excuse me. That's so bright. I'm sorry about that. Okay. Hey, is Kathy live? Yes. Kathy J, bring an ice pack, put it on your pulse point. It helps me. So, because, you know, calm down, everyone. But then Karen says, Kathy, I traveled to Boston from Denver the end of August with my 4-year-old and 10-year-old to visit family. Our original ticket home was supposed to be the flight that first crashed. I luckily decided to purchase tickets home sooner, so I was at home in my living room getting ready for work with my babies when it happened. Still gives me chills to this day. It gives me chills just reading this, just reading that. So I'm glad you're here, Karen. And, you know, there's so many that aren't. You know, I just, today I was driving southbound I-25 past beautiful Mile High City, and I was just thinking, I mean, oh, you know, you just start thinking about, oh, you just start thinking, and then you start just being grateful, because that's all you can really do. Send some prayers for the souls we lost and just be grateful, right? So, you know, thank you for being here. Thank you for sharing your memories and your day with me. Happy Friday.

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Cozy 101.1. I am Kathy J. It's Friday. It's not just any Friday, though. It's 9/11. And if you were not born when 9/11 happened, or you were there, had a closer connection, I mean, whatever it is, today's 9/11, and we need to respect that. And you need to pass along why we need to respect it. And, you know, you don't know what people around you are going through right now. Like I said, how close their connection is. So today, be a little bit extra respectful. I know there's some crazy traffic out there. What is it, 324? I know there's some crazy traffic out there when I was coming into work today, and I was just like, you know what? I think we all just need to give each other a pass today. So if somebody's trying to get in front of you, let them go. If somebody's, you know, like maybe you could hold the door for somebody. I mean, that is kind of what today is evolving into, is it's your chance to do something good, one good thing for a stranger today. So maybe that could be holding the door, like I said. It could be, I don't know, just let things slide today, because it's a hard one. Coming up. People that have taken their kids and their families to the 9/11 memorial. I want to share their texts.

Cozy 101.1, Real Music Variety, 80s, 90s, 2K. Today, I am Kathy J, and it's Friday. And, you know, today is just a day where a lot of real emotions are high. And you know, some people, it's just another day to them. But respect what's going on today. It is 9/11. And everybody's processing it differently. Everybody has different connections. On the text line, thank you for sharing yours, 303-290-1011. You know, we are in this together. Let's see. Kathy J, this one has to do with the memorials, taking your kids to the memorial. Kathy J, I went to New York City 2 years ago to see the memorial. I remember standing at the foot of the Twin Towers when my kids were babies and looking up in awe at those buildings. And now here there's these huge infinity pools in their place. It's very powerful. You know, speaking of those infinity pools, thank you for sending your message. I was watching some documentary, and it was on the guys that clean the infinity pools. They take a lot of pride in, but those things are huge. Kathy J, this other person on the text line, thanks for talking about this. I took my kids to the 9/11 Memorial in New York 2 summers ago. My daughter, she's 10, asked me why there were so many names. I told her every single one was someone's person, their mom, their dad, their best friend. It's very important to pass along our history and why it matters. That's exactly right. So thank you for sharing your memories. And, you know, it's also a day to turn it into a positive. We're still here. You can do something nice for somebody, like let them in front of you in traffic right now and not get mad. See, that's very nice of you.

0: You could open your heart and join us tomorrow. We're going to be doing our teddy bear patrol. It's our big celebration. We have been collecting teddy bears throughout the month, maybe 2 months. And this is your chance. You give us a brand new stuffed animal and we give them to the first responders. Where would we be without our first responders? Today, 9/11, definitely remember the first responders. So tomorrow from 10 a.m. to 1 p.m., come and see us. You can bring the family. There's going to be a fire truck there and first responders. Come and get the teddy bears, the stuffed animals. Bring us more stuffed animals. And there's going to be face painting. There's going to be prizes. And if you've been collecting them with your office, grab all those stuffed animals and bring them to us. All the details, you can get them. Well, you know what? I can just give it to you right now. So it's the EAS Tire and Auto, 8100 West Crestline. You know what? How about I do this? Let this give it to you. 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
2: As you make your way around town this afternoon, I-70 is already getting slow between I-25 and Peña. Stalled vehicle in the center lane, eastbound I-70 at Washington. I-25, slow and stop and go between Centennial and Westminster. Crash northbound I-25 at Colorado in the right lane. And an accident in the right lane in Broomfield, northbound I-25 between Northwest Parkway and Baseline 168th, causing delays back to 144. 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
27: You made her catch you?
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26: 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I don't know what to do.
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Cozy 101.1. It's Kathy J here. What is this Friday, this 9/11 Friday? It's the 25th anniversary of 9/11, and it's a day about remembrance, and it should be. And on the text line, you know, I mean, it's the end of the day, so the emotions have been running all day. Whether you were not even born during 9/11, or, you know, you were right there. We have some crazy stories coming through on the text line. Some people were right there walking across the bridge after the towers fell, to the point where they can still have that smell. That smell of people is in their nose still when they think about 9/11. So people around you today are very connected in different ways. So just, you know, give a little grace is all I'm asking. And it's also a day where you should start, like, trying to do one nice thing for somebody. So maybe that could be, you know, thank your teacher. I mean, there's just little things. One little nice thing goes a long way. Be grateful we're here. Coming up, I'll continue to share more of your stuff. More of your text messages is what I meant.

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There you go. There you guys. Like, and we're done. Cozy 101.1. Hello. I am Kathy J. It is Friday, end of the week. Normally, that's awesome. We are partying. We are an hour away from 5 o'clock. You're getting those kids. You're getting ready into whatever the weekend is. But today is 9/11. So let's talk about 9/11. I mean, it's not, well, okay. So, all right. So let's talk about 9/11. If you're listening right now, even if you weren't born when 9/11 happened, like, I want you to know the country that you're growing up in right now was shaped by that day. That is why it's important. Before 9/11, you could walk right up to an airport gate with no ticket. My dad used to leave the car out at Stapleton Airport, right out there on the front, take us right to the gate. So it's just wild. Everything changed with that. So that's why you always have to know what 9/11 is. Because not because people wanted to be scared, but because we learned we had to take care of each other differently. We had to think differently with our security. Like, when the worst happened, people didn't run from it, okay? And that's the biggest point. And they didn't run from it so much that now we're having to hear from people that got cancer because they didn't run from it. They ran to the problem to help out. People opened their homes. We loved each other. So that's why you remember 9/11. You got to remember the good, the bad, and the ugly, because that's worth remembering.

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Hello. Friday. It's a Friday, and I'm Kathy J. Usually I say happy Friday, but today is just a good Friday. We're just trying to be good to each other on this 9/11. It's the end of the day. Emotions are run high. People have been holding on all day. So if you're in traffic right now, give some grace to everybody. You don't know the trauma that they're carrying. You don't know what they've been through today. Respect everyone's trauma today for 9/11 is kind of the big message. And kids, if you were not alive during 9/11, I mean, it was a crazy time because even, I mean, like someone on the text line said, Kathy J, I was working downtown Denver. I remember somebody running into the office saying a plane hit the World Trade Center. We all thought it was a small prop plane. The second one hit. We had to be evacuated. All high rises downtown. Nobody knew if Denver or any high rises was a target. I walked to my car. The streets were full of people, strangers looking at each other in silence. When I got home, I turned the TV on for 3 days. And you weren't alone. That's what most people are saying on the text line. Like, it was like, after the second plane hit, everyone just went home and sat in front of the TV. It was wild. So, kids, I know it doesn't seem possible, but 25 years later, it's just crazy. It's crazy. We just, nobody knew. Nobody knew it was happening.

All right, now looks like hang on. All right, I like this. Cozy 101.1, Real Music Variety, 80s, 90s, 2K. And today it's Kathy J here. And how great is this? We're talking about 9/11. We're talking about the fact that history is worth knowing, so it doesn't happen again. It's a chance for us to come together. And I was just throwing out there, be nice to each other today. Give some grace. You don't know what people are going through or how deep into 9/11 they are. It's a chance just to take care of each other, right? So someone on the text line just said that they got some coffee paid for. The car in front of them was trying to pay it forward with kindness on 9/11. That's the stuff that I like to hear. People are donating blood today. People are helping people, neighbors. It's one act of kindness goes a long way, and no better day to do it than today, 9/11. Be grateful we're here. See what you can do. Coming up, I got to get to your text messages.

1.1 Real Music Variety, 80s, 90s, 2K, and today it's Kathy J here and talking about 9/11 and where were you when you remember it. And someone on the text line, I was the one that told them about 9/11. Kathy J, 25 years ago, I was driving into work, had on the morning show. It was you, Kendall, and Larry. It was on commercial or music when I first started driving. When you guys came back on, it was somber, and I thought, what the heck? These guys are usually so goofy. And then one of you said, for those of you who aren't aware, a plane just hit one of the towers of the World Trade Center. I was sick to my stomach when I got into a work. My coworkers had the TV on. I saw the second plane hit. It felt like a scene from a movie. All morning, we were glued to the TV, and I remember seeing the people standing in the windows of the towers. I couldn't imagine what was going through their minds. I will never forget that it was you three. You three were the ones who informed me of what was going on. There are likely thousands of us who also heard the news from you first. Thank you. Thank you. I am a part of your memory. I was on the air. So coming up, right after 5 o'clock, I will share the story. Oh my gosh, I will make it through. I'll share the story of actually being on the air and what it took to tell everyone what was happening. Coming up.

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2: Making your way around town, I-25 remains heavy between Hampton and I-76. Accident northbound I-25 at Northwest Parkway in the right lane continues to cause delays back to 136. And we do have a crash on the shoulder northbound I-25 at 20th Street. I-70 slow between Federal and Tower Road. I-270 heavy through Commerce City. Accident now on Colorado between Dry Creek and Arapahoe Road. 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

Cozy 101.1 Real Music Variety 80s 90s 2K. And today it's Kathy J here. Today is 9/11 and we honor those that we lost and we will never forget. I had just started on the radio, my radio career with Larry and Kendall, just getting out of college, and couple weeks we'd been in. Larry and Kendall had more experience than I did, and we were there doing our morning show, having fun, laughing it up, and all of a sudden a lady from the country station came in the studio and she said, "You guys, something just happened in New York City. There's a plane, looks like it hit one of the world tower or the towers." I didn't really know, you know, the World Trade Center towers. I wasn't familiar. So I went down the hall. Kendall couldn't leave because he was working on the board. Larry was calling our boss. And so I went down the hall to watch what was happening.

Today is also a day we're trying to get a new thing going for 9/11 where you do something, one small thing for someone, a stranger, something small, hold the door for somebody, let somebody merge in front of you right now on I-25, leave a bigger tip than you normally would, tell your barista they're doing a great job, call your mom, call your dad, like a friend you've been meaning to call. This is your chance to do that, to make a difference, to just look somebody in the eye and say hi. And try to help somebody have a good day. That's what it's about. People showed up. So many people came to the, went to the Denver Rescue Mission and helped, Food Bank of the Rockies and helped. Whatever you can do, it's about turning the grief into a positive. We learned a lot from 9/11, and one of the biggest things we have to remember is that we are still in this together, and there is strength together. Coming up, I have a very, very interesting story. One of the closest connections I've ever met of somebody that to 9/11. So coming up, we're going to hear from Cheryl, whose brother was walking into the Pentagon when it happened.

0: join us this Saturday from 10 a.m. to 1 p.m. for the Big Teddy Bear Patrol Party. First responders, face painting, the entire Cozy staff, come and say hi. 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And thank you for supporting the Teddy Bear Patrol.
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3: We continue to see slower speeds on I-25 through the city. Accident causing some slowing northbound between Arapahoe Road and Orchard. Right lane blocked there. I-70 still a little heavy between Federal and Tower Road. I-270 congested through Commerce City, and a crash has Arapahoe Road closed in both directions between 75th and 95th Streets, so use caution. And an accident continues at 84th Ave and I-25. 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
28: We'll have just a few clouds around tonight. A cold front moves through tonight that'll drop our high temperatures down to the mid-80s for your Saturday. And just an isolated 20% chance for a gusty afternoon shower or storm. Most of us stay dry tomorrow. Better chance for storms on Sunday afternoon. Highs will spike into the low 90s, and then a sharp cold front moves through on Monday and into Tuesday. That'll mean a very soggy and cool Tuesday with highs just in the low to mid-70s, warming back up for next Wednesday. I'm 9 News Weather Impact Team Meteorologist Chris Bianchi, and you're listening to Cozy 101.1.

0: Rosie, 101.1, Real Music Variety, 80s, 90s, 2K, and today. Hello, I'm Kathy J. It's Friday. It's also 9/11. Lots of emotions running high today, especially at the end of the day. A lot of people have been holding on to their emotions today. Some people, they don't have any connection to 9/11. They weren't born. But there's a reason why we need to remember 9/11. There's a reason why. And today, just give everybody around you some grace, because you don't know what they're dealing with or how close they or their family came to losing their lives on 9/11. Cheryl, my girl, she sent the craziest text message about her brother Brett. So let's go to the call. I mean, let's go to the phones and hear her story. Cheryl, my girl, thanks so much for sharing your story, your brother's story. Tell us what it is.
1: My brother Brett, career Air Force, is a rocket scientist, and he is at the Pentagon a lot. This particular day on 9/11, he said he was just getting ready to enter the annex building. He was in the parking lot, and the plane flew over. And he said he thought it must be in distress because of how low it was. Another thing he commented on was that the jet engines were just screaming. He said he'd never heard anything like that before. He said the pilot was making that plane do something it was not engineered to do.
0: And that's why it was screaming.
1: Yeah, that's why the metal was screaming, and in trying to get it on target. And so Brett watched, and he was close enough. He actually wrote a personal text to all of us siblings this morning and said it was close enough, almost close enough to see the people in the window.
0: Whoa!
1: And he said he was glad that it was just at an angle and everything that he couldn't, but it was close enough. He said he was so glad he couldn't see in. And then he said that it dropped below the tree line surrounding the Pentagon. And the next thing, he saw this humongous ball of fire just reach so high, but he not only saw the ball of fire, he felt the heat from it. He was so close.
0: Wow. Thank goodness he was going into the other building. Thank goodness. I mean, that's a whole story in and of itself, is that flight.
1: Yeah. And he said one thing that he was amazed at was the parking lots and the streets were instantly locked down. Anyway, another thing I might say is that I got permission to share this story with my family and friends, but I never got permission to share it with the entire listening audience. So I guess he's going to probably shoot me later because, you know... He's kind of threatened that, you know, when he'd come and he'd be on, he was always doing secret stuff. He could never talk about it. I think if he happens to be listening to this radio channel right now, I'm going to get a call when we hang up.
0: Oh, you know what? I'm sure, Shirley, I'm sure there are a lot of Bretts out there that are career rocket scientists. I'm sure it's fine.
1: Brett, I wasn't talking about you.
0: But for real, Shirley,
1: well,
0: for
1: I
0: real.
1: Tell
0: thank you.
1: It's just so fun to be able to text with you. You are just the greatest, and I love listening to your show. So,
0: thank you so much, Cheryl, my girl. Thanks for sharing your brother's
1: thank you.
0: Story.
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And today it's Kathy J here, and I'm getting out the door. Before I do, I just want to say thank you so much for sharing your thoughts today about 9/11. It's not an easy topic, is it? No, but you know, I could just feel it all day before I got into work. Everyone was thinking about it. It was on everybody's minds. And if you weren't alive when it happened and it wasn't affecting you, it was affecting people around you, whether you realized it or not. And it's still affecting people. So I felt like it was my job to come on today and say, you know what? Give everybody some grace, because we're all dealing with some trauma a little differently. And today is a big day. Today is also a day where a lot of people are turning that trauma into good things. Like, you know, so many people showed up and volunteered all across the Mile High City today and across the United States. So thank you. If that's how you are turning the grief into positivity, I love that. That's the way it should be. People, you know, like DIA held a memorial service, the volunteers everywhere. So, goodness can always come as long as we are ready to bring in the light. So, strangers become neighbors and neighbors can become family. It's a challenge right now, but you can do what you can. Smile at somebody. Let them in front of you. Be nice this weekend. I hope you have a fantastic weekend, and, tell somebody you love them, because you never know what tomorrow brings. Have a great night, great weekend. I look forward to talking to you the next time.

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2: Stress saver traffic.
3: Northbound and southbound I-25 is still seeing slower speeds pretty much between Arapahoe Road and Northwest Parkway. An accident is causing some slow speeds eastbound I-70 at Golden. That's in the left lane. Delays back to Youngfield. I-70, of course, remains a little heavy through the metro area. And a crash continues to have Arapahoe Road closed between 75th and 95th Streets, just east of Boulder. 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